KCBI's Day of Prayer on this National Day of Prayer. It's the 50th anniversary of KCBI, technically the 17th, but we're wrapping it all up together. But how can we pray for you? 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

0: KCBI's Day of Prayer. It's our 50th anniversary on this National Day of Prayer. And how can we pray for you? 855-929-9290. Of course, the prayer center is at kcbi.org or through the KCBI app. But that phone number again is 855-929-9290. 50 years of ministry reaching people for Jesus across North Texas, Central Texas, soon to be more parts of North Texas, from McKinney to the Red River. And I'm joined in studio with Dr. Robert Jeffress, senior pastor of First Baptist Dallas, of course, from Pathway to Victory. Maybe you listen to him on KCBI or you watch him on TV. But Dr. Jeffress, praise be to God here, 50 years of ministry. God using KCBI to reach people now for 50 years.
1: You know, I remember very well when KCBI was started at the First Baptist Church of Dallas. Mm-hmm. I was a college student at the time, and I believe it was a 1,000-watt station that bounced its signal from the church to the bank down the street. And on a rainy day, the signal couldn't even make it to the bank, much less to Cedar Hill to be broadcast. But when you think of that 1,000-watt station and now 100,000 watts broadcasting God's word to hundreds of thousands of people every day, it's just an amazing thing what God has done. And I believe the reason God has blessed KCBI is because of this station's fidelity to the unchanging truth of God's word. Dr. Criswell, who was the pastor at First Baptist Dallas when the station was organized, his favorite verse was Isaiah 40, verse 8. The grass withers, the flower fades, but the word of our God shall stand forever. And KCBI is a radio station that is built on the unchanging truth of God's word. And we pray that she'll continue to be that, a beacon for not just Dallas, but the entire world for many years to come.

KCBI. Hi there, I'm Dave Moore, and so many ways to reach out. 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

0: 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But 50 years of ministry, God using this radio station to reach people every day across North and Central Texas, and soon to be even more parts of North Texas, from McKinney up to the Red River, in 50 years of ministry. Dr. Robert Jeffress is here with me in studio, and we're talking about the 50 years already of KCBI. And Dr. Jeffress, how do we pray for the next 50 years?
1: I think we ought to be praying that God's word will do what it is promised to do and will not return void. I think we need to pray for KCBI that God will continue to use this message to penetrate the hearts of people who desperately need Christ. Mm. But I think we also need to pray for protection for KCBI. Fortunately, we're living in an environment right now in our country where religious liberty is being exalted again and prized, but it won't always be that way. There's another storm coming. You can just predict it. And let's pray that God would continue to protect the leadership and the supporters of KCBI.
0: Do you want to close out the hour in prayer, Dr. Jeffress?
1: I'd love to.
0: Yeah.
1: Father, we thank you for this milestone event, 50 years of KCBI blessing Dallas and the nation with the Word of God. And we pray for all of the leadership of KCBI, for Matt and Sharon and the entire team, that you would bless them in what they do, give them success in their work. And Father, we pray that in the years ahead, thousands would come to know Jesus Christ as Savior, for it's in His saving name that we pray. Amen.
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KCBI makes sense when you think about it. The more Christ-like you are, the happier you are. Yeah, and Dr. David Jeremiah is going to touch on this during Turning Point, one of our many teaching programs here at KCBI, and you'll hear that a little after 7. Right now, Mercy Me. I can only

0: KCBI. Hi, I'm Dave Moore. Thank you so much for taking part in our 50th anniversary day of prayer. All day long from 6 a.m. till just a few minutes ago. Special guests in and out of the radio station, in and out of the studio, but people calling in all day long, sharing their prayer requests, receiving prayer. We had special guests like Dr. Robert Jeffers. He was here just moments ago, sharing all about KCBI in 50 years and how God has been using this ministry for 50 years, how we can pray for the next 50 years. June Hunt was here earlier too, sharing about grief and loss and illness. And I brought up, when praying about grief, not only do we pray for those who we miss, we grieve for them, but we also grieve for those who aren't walking with Jesus yet. And June shared this.
1: I pray specifically that God would put into that person's life, and this is applicable to me. There is a relative that I love, and she has not yet yielded her will to the will of the Lord to receive Jesus as her personal Lord and Savior. So I keep praying that God would put the right person into her life, and so that could be a part of the solution, but also that God would literally impress upon that loved one. Now, God does not force people to change. So we can't, it's not God's fault if a person doesn't change. He's willing to change anyone at any time in any way. But the point is, knowing that it could be through grief that that person would come to the Lord.
0: Yeah. Maybe this is your prayer. Well, how can we pray for you? 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

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Hi, I'm Dave Moore, and maybe you're feeling not that loved. Maybe you had a day, maybe you're feeling like nobody sees it, nobody sees you. But you're going to hear that you are loved, and God does see you. 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
1: My husband passed away 11 years ago, and I did not know what I was going to do or how I was going to raise my three grandchildren, but we've never went without a roof over our head or food on our table. I'm 73 years old. I'm still able to work. So he's been with me every single second and every single moment. 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

0: KCBI's Day of Prayer. Thank you so much for being part of this from 6 a.m. through 6 p.m. So not that long ago, about a half hour ago, people have been calling in all day long with their prayer requests and sharing what's on their mind. But a 50th anniversary Day of Prayer here at KCBI. And Dr. Robert Jeffress was here before. He was in studio. And I was asking Dr. Jeffress, well, how do we pray for those who feel a little shy when it comes to sharing their faith?
1: I think the key is to remember what Jesus said. Don't fear man who can only kill the body, but fear God who is able to destroy both the body and the spirit. There's nothing that anybody can do to us that's outside God's will, ultimate will for our life. And I think we find courage in that. And I think for all of us, it comes down to a question. Am I trying to please man or am I trying to please God? And when we're speaking, we need to speak in such a way that pleases God. And if we can give up that desire to be men pleasers, I think we can go a long way in having the courage to share God's truth, regardless of the consequences.

KCBI. Hey, when you go back to those stories from Sunday school as an adult these days, you'll pick up on things that maybe you haven't noticed before. And we've got this free devotional for you. It's called 30 Days of Bible Stories for Everyday Life. We'll send this to you. It's totally free. And I'm telling you, you might go, oh, I never realized this. Here's what you do. Just text Bible to 97309. That's Bible to 97309. And we'll send you a link. It's free.

0: KCBI's Day of Prayer. What a day. Thank you so much for getting involved. It's the 50th anniversary of KCBI and the National Day of Prayer in our Day of Prayer, and we wrapped it all up together in one massive day, but from 6 a.m. till 6 p.m., so not too long ago. People calling in all day long with prayer requests, hundreds and hundreds of people. We'll get that number for you, how many people called in, but special guests all day. Dr. Robert Jeffress was here. June Hunt was here. Marlon Jones, who is KCBI's Community Impact Director for Central Texas, because KCBI is heard in North and Central Texas. And Marlon and I were talking about trusting, especially when times are really challenging, like right now. It's hard. It's really hard. And I said, Marlon, it's hard when it comes to trust. And we're told to trust in the Lord and not lean on our own understanding. God's ways are not our ways. But sometimes, man, it's tough.
1: You're right. And when you say that, it reminds me of a quote that the former heavyweight champion of the world, Mike Tyson, says. He says that everyone has a plan until you get punched in the mouth. As believers, when we're sitting in that sacred space called sanctuary, or when we're gathered in a small group or in our times of devotion, it's easy to grab hold of God's word in those times. But when life really starts happening, that's when we begin to face challenges. And I think the beauty of God's word, as it is stated in Romans 8, 26 and 27, is that when we can't find the words to say, that's okay. That passage reminds us that in our weakness, it is the Holy Spirit that will pray for us and intercede on our behalves, when all we can do is moan and all we can do is groan. And so when you find yourself in a situation where you can't articulate what you're feeling, if you can just get to a space where you can be in God's presence, Bible says the Holy Spirit will do the work for you.
2: Yeah.
1: So in times when we don't have the words to say, getting into a space where we can be in God's presence and just trusting that the Holy Spirit will do the work of the Holy Spirit can bring us to a place of peace.
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We're not just music, but you're going to hear Turning Points with Dr. David Jeremiah coming up, then Insight for Living with Chuck Swindoll and Dr. Robert Jeffress. He was just here in studio. He's coming up too later on tonight with Pathway to Victory.

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2: After a conflict, what keeps your heart from a negative focus? Jesus said, love your enemies. Impossible? Unrealistic? People can't love their enemies. At least that's the assumption. Yet the Greek